Allegro Appassionato, music by Camille Saint-Saëns for your Wednesday evening here on WRR 101. That was the Quebec Symphony Orchestra performing with Stéphane Tétreau playing the cello. And welcome to the dinner concert on WRR FM and HD1 Dallas-Fort Worth. All classical, all the time. Today is Mexican Independence Day, and so we're going to start off with music by the Mexican composer Juventino Rosas, his most famous piece. This is called Over the Waves.

Mexican composer and violinist known worldwide for that waltz, Over the Waves, music by Juventino Rosas, as we celebrate Mexican Independence Day here on WRR 101. That was the Philharmonic Orchestra of the Americas performing. Thanks for dropping by for the dinner concert tonight. I'm Matt Rogers. We're off to England now for music by Morris Green. This is the Overture No. 1 played by the Baroque Band.

Gary Clark and the Baroque Band with the Overture No. 1 by English composer Morris Green here on WRR 101, all classical, all the time. 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The Budapest Symphony Orchestra here with the Hungarian Rhapsody No. 12 by Franz Liszt.

0: András Korodály leading the Budapest Symphony Orchestra in the Hungarian Rhapsody No. 12 by Franz Liszt. 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

The intermezzo from the opera Fenimore and Gerda by Frederick Delius. That was the Royal Philharmonic performing with Eric Fenby conducting. You're tuned in to the Dinner Concert here on WRR 101. I'm Matt Rogers. Good to have your company tonight. We are proud to be the media sponsor for opening night of the Plano Symphony Orchestra on September 19th. It's going to be an all-American program, including Gershwin's jazz-inspired piano concerto in F with pianist Sean Chen, plus works by Barber, Bernstein, and Copeland. And make sure you stop by the WRR table before the show or during intermission to pick up some cool station swag. It's opening night of the Plano Symphony Orchestra coming up on September 19th.

That's the ensemble Quatuor Van Kuik performing Hotel by Francis Poulenc here on WRR 101. I've got an evening serenade coming up by Mozart in just a little bit, about 15 minutes or so from now, after music by Antonio Pasquali. This is the concerto on motives from the opera La Favorita. It's Burkhard Glutzner playing with the German Symphony.

a concerto based on the opera La Favorita by Antonio Pasquali. That was Burkhard Gletzner playing the oboe for the German Symphony Orchestra of Berlin and Klaus-Peter Flohr conducting. The Serenata Notturna, Night Serenade by Mozart, coming up next on your dinner concert for tonight. Thanks for tuning in. 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September 19th, tickets at allenphilharmonic.org.

The Serenata Notturna by Mozart. That was Imusici performing here on WRR-FM and HD1, Dallas-Fort Worth. Well, we are celebrating Hispanic Heritage Month here at WRR 101. I have music by the Spanish composer Joaquin Turina for you now. This is La Procesión del Rocío, and it's the Castile and León Symphony Orchestra performing.

Joaquin Turina's La Procesión del Rocío, the Castile and León Symphony Orchestra performing as we celebrate Hispanic Heritage Month here at WRR 101, celebrating Mexican Independence Day coming up next.

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0: Back to your evening concert with music in honor of this Mexican Independence Day. 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

Aguas Calientes Symphony Orchestra of Mexico performing with Enrique Batis conducting The Night of the Maya, music from 1939 by Silvestre Revueltas, and that is in honor of Mexican Independence Day here on WRR 101. 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

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This is Daniel Hope playing the violin for the Royal Stockholm Philharmonic, the Violin Concerto No. 1 by Max Bruch.

The Violin Concerto No. 1 by Max Brook here on WRR 101. Daniel Hope playing with the Royal Stockholm Philharmonic Orchestra on WRR FM and HD1 Dallas-Fort Worth. Thanks for dropping by for some classical music this evening. I'm Matt Rogers. I've got Bach on the way for you in just a bit. I've got a celebration of Mexican Independence Day for you a bit later. And right now, John Wallace playing the trumpet for music by Albinoni.

John Wallace playing the trumpet for the Philharmonia Orchestra, Simon Wright conducting the opening sinfonia from Il Nome Glorioso by Tommaso Albinoni. You're listening to The Evening Concert, music to help you wind down this Wednesday. I'm Matt Rogers. Music by Bach for you now is Pastoral in F, BWV 590. Simon Preston playing the organ.

0: Simon Preston playing the organ for the Pastoral BWV 590 by J.S. Bach. A Mexican composer in honor of Mexican Independence Day, coming up on your evening concert for tonight. 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September 19th, tickets at allenphilharmonic.org.
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0: Back to your evening concert with music by Agustin Lara, a Mexican composer and performer of songs and boleros. He's recognized as one of the most popular songwriters of his era. He lived from 1890 to 1970. This is Lara's Granada, played by the United States Continental Army Band.

Staff Sergeant Michael J. Ford, the vocalist there for the United States Continental Army Band, Granada, by the Mexican composer Agustin Lara, in honor of Mexican Independence Day here on WRR 101. Thanks for dropping by tonight. Appreciate you sharing the music with me. I'm Matt Rogers. I've got a waltz by Frederic Chopin for you. This is his 2-4 waltz, and it's Artur Rubinstein playing the piano.

Artur Rubinstein playing the piano for the waltz number 5, the 2-4 waltz by Frédéric Chopin, here on WRR 101 with a complete symphony by Schubert coming up next. 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Live at the Winspear Opera House, details at dallasopera.org. Well, Franz Schubert was just 19 years old when he composed his Symphony No. 4, the one known as the Tragic Symphony. 19 years old, although it wasn't premiered for more than 2 decades after Schubert's death. The Royal Concertgebouw Orchestra performing Schubert's 4th on WRR 101.

Nicholas Arnoncourt and the Royal Concertgebouw Orchestra with the Symphony No. 4, The Tragic Symphony by Franz Schubert, here on WRR-FM and HD1, Dallas-Fort Worth. Welcome to the evening concert. I'm Matt Rogers. I have music by Gabriela Ortiz for you now. This is called Yanga, piece written in 2019. We're going to hear the Los Angeles Philharmonic performing with the Los Angeles Master Chorale. 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

0: Gabriela Ortiz and Yanga. That was the Los Angeles Master Chorale and the Los Angeles Philharmonic led by Gustavo Dudamel. It's the evening concert on WRR 101. 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
0: Your evening concert continues with music by Michael Tilson Thomas. This is called Agnagram. It's a famous upbeat orchestral march that Michael Tilson Thomas composed as a musical portrait to celebrate the 90th birthday of patron Agnes Albert, hence Agnagram by Michael Tilson Thomas. This is the San Francisco Symphony with the composer himself conducting.

Michael Tilson Thomas conducting his own piece called Agnagram in honor of the 90th birthday of his patron Agnes Albert. The San Francisco Symphony performing here on WRR 101. And a big, big work from Mozart coming up next. 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

1973. This one's going to be performed by musicians of the Fort Worth Symphony Orchestra January of next year for their chamber concert at the Kimball Art Museum. Mozart's clarinet quintet, Reginald Kell, plays the clarinet here for the Fine Arts Quartet.

Reginald Kell playing the clarinet for the Fine Arts Quartet, the Clarinet Quintet by Mozart. And if you want to hear that one performed live, Fort Worth Symphony Orchestra musicians are going to perform it January of next year for their chamber concert at the Kimball Art Museum. This is WRR FM and HD1 Dallas-Fort Worth, classical music and the arts for North Texas.

It really never gets old, does it? Just so beautiful. The Moonlight Sonata, the first movement by Beethoven, Gerhard Opitz playing the piano here on WRR 101. I'm Matt Rogers. This is the evening concert. We'll roll away the piano and bring on Wynton Marsalis to play the trumpet for the National Philharmonic Orchestra, the Trumpet Concerto in E by Johann Nepomuk Hummel.

0: Wynton Marsalis playing the trumpet for the National Philharmonic Orchestra, Raymond Leppard conducting Johann Nepomuk Hummel's Trumpet Concerto in E here on WRR 101. 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
0: Back to your evening concert with music in honor of Hispanic Heritage Month and Mexican Independence Day, which is today. This is the Sextet for Piano and Winds by Carlos Chavez on WRR 101.

Ming Su playing the piano and leading the ensemble in the Sextet for Piano and Strings by Carlos Chavez in honor of Hispanic Heritage Month and Mexican Independence Day. That's going to wrap it up for the evening concert tonight. I'm Matt Rogers, back with you at 7 o'clock tomorrow evening for your dinner concert, so please do join me then. And stay tuned if you're going to be up late. Classical music through the night gets underway right now.

There's a reason people use the phrase big break. And there's a reason people work so hard to get theirs. Your big break is an opportunity that can change everything. These moments can completely alter the course of your life or career. This is a piece of music that was a part of Antonin Dvorak's Big Break. Coming up, you'll hear the music that he wrote right around the time he was skyrocketed to stardom. Stick around for that. It's coming up in the next hour. I'm Jalene Kahn, and it's great to have you here tonight. We have a front row seat now to hear some live music with our Global Encore recording. Every week around this time, we travel around the globe to hear live music. And tonight, we'll go to Brussels. June 2nd of this past year, the Belcha Quartet and violist Tabia Zimmermann performed String Quintet No. 1 by Johannes Brahms.

It sounds like a big audience for a small ensemble. The Belcha Quartet and violist Tabia Zimmerman recorded that performance on June 2nd in Brussels, String Quintet No. 1 by Johannes Brahms. It's tonight's global encore recording on Music Through the Night. 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This music is called Evening Song by Robert Schumann, performed here by Carol Rosenberger.

Well, that's a nice mood setter for this time of night. Evening Song by Robert Schumann, performed by Carol Rosenberger. Some choral music is coming up in just a minute, and then we'll hear a piece of music that was a part of Antonin Dvorak's Big Break. That's in less than 10 minutes. I hope you can stick around.

You'll probably pick up in the sorrow in this next piece of music. This was originally written for a young actress, a family friend of the composer who died. The music was not performed at her funeral, but it was performed at Princess Diana's funeral.

Michigan State stipend. At the time, he wasn't making a whole lot of money for his music, but that was going to change. Johannes Brahms was on the panel of judges for this state stipend, and he was so taken by this young composer that he wrote to his own publisher and bragged about his talents. Antonín Dvořák won that state stipend and could focus entirely on writing music. This is right around the time he wrote this piece of music, a romance in F minor.

0: Violinist Pamela Frank and the Czech Philharmonic Orchestra, conducted by Charles McCarris, and a romance by Antonín Dvořák.
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4: That's the cast and crew of My Name is Florence, talking about American composer Florence Price. My Name is Florence was a brand new opera from the Minnesota Opera that just premiered earlier this year. The story about Florence Price's life is told through her lens, but also weaves in her mother and daughter's story. All three of these women were named Florence. In the opera, Florence Price's mother says, "Men give their names to their sons all the time. Why shouldn't we? Why shouldn't I?" Coming up, we'll hear a symphony by Florence Price. That's a half hour away. I hope you can stick around. John Rutter conducts the Royal Philharmonic Orchestra with his Suite for Strings.

John Rutter knew from the time he could walk and talk that he wanted to be a musician. And he's gone on to do that nearly his entire life. Today, he says he's still just a kid, kind of inventing his own music. Only now, he gets paid for it. John Rutter conducted the Royal Philharmonic Orchestra with his Suite for Strings on Music Through the Night. A symphony by American composer Florence Price is coming up in about 10 minutes.

Jean-Jacques Kantarov conducted Orchestra of the Orvagna with three minuets by Giacomo Puccini on Music Through the Night. 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Throughout her lifetime, American composer Florence Price wrote four symphonies, and they were all really different. They all really showed her growth as a composer. The first symphony was all about traditional forms. The second one was unfortunately lost. This one showed her bravery as a composer and her willingness to try new things. Symphony No. 3 by Florence Price.

0: After that symphony premiered, reviews said that Florence Price spoke with authority and the symphony was full of majestic beauty. Symphony number 3 by Florence Price. Yannick Nezet-Séguin conducted the Philadelphia Orchestra.
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Who do you spend the most time with throughout the day? Maybe it's coworkers, students, hopefully your family. For Chi Yun, she says she probably spends the most time with her violin. And for her, the violin is the best partner that she's ever had. Unlike some of her ex-boyfriends, it never complains. It does everything she asks. And it inspires her to be a better musician. But Chi Yun's instrument, her partner, does have one little secret. You'll hear about the life her violin lived before they met, coming up in about 25 minutes. German composer Carl Maria von Weber was known mostly for his operas. He has a huge catalog of music, but there's only two symphonies. This is his Symphony No. 2.

That's a fun ending on Symphony No. 2 by Carl Maria von Weber. Roger Norrington conducted the London Classical Players.

Pianist Santiago Rodriguez has such an incredible story. He was a part of Operation Peter Pan that sent Cuban children to the United States during Castro's regime. He was 8 years old when his parents agreed to this, thinking that Castro would be out of power within a couple of weeks. 6 years went by before Rodriguez was reunited with his parents. During that time, he spent most of it at a New Orleans orphanage, and it was there that they encouraged him to play piano.

Santiago Rodriguez with Milonga by Alberto Ginastera on Music Through the Night. Chi Yun met her violin in the 1990s, and at the time, the instrument was over 350 years old. Now, this violin looks really good for its age. That's because it was buried with one of the original owners and didn't see the light of day for over 200 years. Chi Yun still doesn't know why or when it was unearthed. She only found out about this story after she had started playing with it. Here's Chi Yun and the London Philharmonic with Symphonie Espagnole by Edouard Lalo.

0: Eduard Lalo. Jesus Lopez Cobos conducted the London Philharmonic Orchestra and violinist Chi Yun.
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0: When you think of an island, white sandy beaches and tall palm trees waving in the wind, that's probably what comes to mind, right? It's the image on your computer screensaver at work. Coming up, we're going to head to an island. But it's not at all like the one that you're thinking of. It's beautiful in its own ways, with its rigid cliffs that come out of the water like spikes, and its deep, dark, gray sky. It's called Isle of the Dead, and we'll head there in about 5 minutes. Alan Hovhaness is a composer that harpist Yolanda Condonassis really likes. Here, she'll tell you why.
1: Hovhaness is such an interesting composer because he dabbles in the mystical and the spiritual and the Asian sonorities and, you know, at times really quite traditional and tonal.

A Nocturne by Alan Hovhaness, performed by Yolanda Condonassis on Music Through the Night. If someone asked you to go with them to the Isle of the Dead, do you think you'd want to go? When you show up there, you're welcomed by tall, rugged cliffs and trees that look like lonely spirits. Isle of the Dead is the name of a famous painting by Arnold Berkeley, and when Rachmaninoff saw a black and white reproduction, he was inspired to write this music. It's performed by the Buffalo Philharmonic Orchestra with conductor Joanne Folletta.

The Isle of the Dead by Sergei Rachmaninoff, a piece of music inspired by the famous Arnold Berkeley painting. Rachmaninoff saw a black and white reproduction of the painting, and that's what inspired him to write the music. Later, he saw the original, which is in color, although these deep, dark hues. Rachmaninoff said he was disappointed by the original, that he liked the black and white version better. Joanne Folletta conducted the Buffalo Philharmonic Orchestra on Music Through the Night. I'm Jalene Kahn, and it's really great to have you here. I hope you're doing well. Stick around, and we'll hear some Beethoven piano music, and then we'll get a lesson in copyright during the Renaissance era.

Claudio Arrau playing Beethoven's Piano Sonata No. 27 on Music Through the Night. It's a good thing that copyright wasn't around in the Renaissance era, when composers were borrowing from each other all the time. This is a piece of music where Ray Vaughan Williams borrows from Thomas Tallis, Fantasia on a theme of Thomas Tallis, performed by the Atlanta Symphony Orchestra.

0: Fantasia on a theme of Thomas Tallis. Tallis, a Renaissance composer that Ralph Vaughan Williams used as inspiration for that piece. The Atlanta Symphony Orchestra was conducted by Robert Spano on Music Through the Night.
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If you have older siblings, you might remember being a kid and wanting to do everything that your big brother or sister did. And if you have younger siblings, you remember them doing this. Anthony McGill always followed in his big brother's footsteps. When his brother DeMar fell in love with the flute, Anthony also became obsessed. Well, Mama McGill insisted that there were not two flutists in the family, so Anthony picked up the clarinet. You'll hear these two brothers perform coming up. Czech composer Antonín Dvořák has a handful of pieces inspired by the time he spent in the United States. From his American suite, this is the third movement.

The third movement from Antonín Dvořák's American Suite. That's one of the many American-themed pieces of music that he wrote while he was spending time in the United States. Libor Peshek conducted the Royal Liverpool Philharmonic Orchestra on Music Through the Night. Hey there, I'm Jalene Kahn, and it's great to have you here. I hope you're doing well. Coming up, we're going to hear a performance with two brothers performing with the same youth orchestra where they got their start many years ago. That's coming up in about

A Shropshire Lad by English composer George Butterworth. Mark Elder conducted the Halle Orchestra on Music Through the Night. Around the turn of the century, French composer Cécile Chaminade was enormously popular, especially with amateur musicians in America. In the decade before World War I, over 100 Chaminade clubs sprouted up across the country. At these clubs, her music was performed by her fans. So imagine the excitement inside these clubs when Chaminade announced that she was coming to do an American tour. Over 2 months in 1908, she performed in places like Philadelphia, Minneapolis, Chicago, and of course, Carnegie Hall.

Hiroko Ishimoto with Valse Caprice by French composer Cécile Chaminade on Music Through the Night. Next, we'll hear a performance by the Brothers McGill. They'll perform with the youth orchestra that they got their start with many years ago.

Damar McGill picked up the flute when he was 7 years old, and his little brother Anthony decided then that he wanted to play the flute too. Anthony wanted to do everything his big brother did. Well, Mama McGill insisted that there were not two flutists in the family, so Anthony picked up the clarinet. And both of these brothers were successful as musicians and eventually started playing with the Chicago Youth Symphony Orchestra

an orchestra from their hometown. With this recording, the McGill brothers return to their roots, performing music by Franz Donzsi with the Chicago Youth Symphony Orchestra.

brothers, DeMar and Anthony McGill, are from Chicago. And that's a really special recording of them performing with the ensemble that they got their start with, the Chicago Youth Symphony Orchestra, with conductor Alan Tinkham and clarinetist Anthony McGill and his older brother, flutist DeMar McGill, playing a concertante for flute and clarinet by Franz Donzi.

0: Fort Worth.
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When it comes to romantic music and who has written the best of it, you could debate for hours. For this guitarist, there's no question. David Starobin says the best person to write romantic music, at least for the guitar, is Giulio Regondi. Is that a new composer for you? That wouldn't surprise Starobin. He'll explain why he thinks Regondi's music has been forgotten about over the years, and he'll play some of it for you in about 15 minutes. Rachel Portman has had a lot of success in Hollywood writing music for movies, but this is some of her original music for piano and violin. Rachel Portman plays piano with violinist Cleo Gould on this piece called Flight.

Flight by Rachel Portman. Portman played piano with violinist Cleo Gould. For German composer Otto Nicolai, this was a masterpiece in Germany, the overture from his opera, The Merry Wives of Windsor.

0: Otto Nicolai's opera, The Merry Wives of Windsor, is based on the Shakespeare story. We just heard the overture performed by the Academy of St. Martin in the Fields with conductor Neville Mariner. Guitarist David Starobin believes that one of the greatest composers of romantic music, especially romantic music for guitar, is Giulio Regondi. And Starobin is not surprised if you've never heard of that composer. Regondi isn't very well known today, and most of his music hasn't been recorded. Here, Starobin explains why.
1: This happens sometimes. It's fate, it's geography, it's lack of players, lack of publication, a whole combination of circumstances.

Hair Very Number 1 by Julio Regondi, performed by guitarist David Starobin. A couple years ago, Starobin dedicated a whole album to music by Regondi, music that hadn't been recorded or seen the light of day in over 100 years. You can go back in the archive for new classical tracks and hear more about that album. 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

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Violinist Gil Shaham and the Orpheus Chamber Orchestra play music here by Fritz Kreisler. It's a violin concerto in the style of Vivaldi.

On his social media profile, Gil Shaham calls himself the happy violinist. He just played with the Orpheus Chamber Orchestra, a violin concerto in the style of Vivaldi by Fritz Kreisler.

0: Carlos Suastavino wrote that piece of music about a neighbor that he lived next door to as a kid, a woman he thought was really sweet and loved spending time with. Jeromita Linares by Suastavino. Camarada Bariloche was joined by guitarist Pablo Cohen. I'm Jalene Kahn. Thanks a lot for listening. Have a great Thursday.
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This is member-supported WRR 101. A happy good Thursday morning to you. I'm Kurt Ronji, ready to bring you Morning Classical with some gorgeous stuff today. Some very tender melodies by Florence Price will be performed by oboist Oliver Tolucter later in this hour. The Turtle Creek Chorale is going to sing a very consoling choral work for your road rage remedy at 8:20. I've got Rhythm Variations. It's a little hard to say.

A very nice arrangement for guitar and string quartet of that piece that was originally the Keyboard Concerto No. 1 of Bach. You heard Xuefei Yang, guitarist, and Elias String Quartet joining her in that performance. 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Montreal Symphony Orchestra is going to play you some music from Hungary now. Zoltán Kodály collected folk dances and took their inspiration to make this set of Dances of Marosik. Montreal Symphony, Charles Dutoit conducting.

0: And that was the Montreal Symphony Orchestra. The conductor was Charles Lutois, and you heard Dances of Maroshek, music by Zoltan Kodai today. 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
0: Stick around for Composer's Datebook with John Burge, a little over 10 minutes away from now. He's going to bring you

an oboe player named Oliver Tolukter, although he plays some other instruments on the recording as well. We're going to hear him play the oboe with pianist Mariah Trank in this set of five songs by Florence Price, arranged for oboe and piano.

Five songs by Florence Price, is arranged by the oboe player you just heard, Oliver Tlachter, and performed as well by pianist Mariah Trenk, from a new album called Briefly Gorgeous, just released on September 4th. 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

This is the Composer's Datebook for September 17th. I'm John Burge. The Milwaukee Symphony was one of the first American orchestras to offer recordings of live performances as digital downloads. Along with Beethoven, Brahms, and Bruckner, they occasionally offered more contemporary fare as well. For example, on today's date in 2005, Andreas Delfs led the Milwaukee Symphony in the world premiere of a brand new commission from Puerto Rican composer Roberto Sierra, and they offered it as a download. Sierra's Sinfonía No. 3, subtitled La Salsa, turned to the dance music of Cuba, the Dominican Republic, and Sierra's native Puerto Rico for its basic materials, referencing riffs and rhythmic patterns similar to salsa dancers for the work's outer movements and a slow second movement in habanera form. Sierra says, Puerto Rican music, especially salsa,

Philharmonic, presenting six-string symphony, featuring David Das, Lenny and George walk into a bar, which imagines the musical energy if George Gershwin and Leonard Bernstein had ever met. September 19th, tickets at allenphilharmonic.org. 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Well, in the early 20th century, jazz spread far and wide in a lot of different kind of styles. Well, even in Russia, Dmitri Shostakovich was inspired to write a jazz suite, actually a couple of them. This is the Jazz Suite No. 1 for Promenade Orchestra with the Philadelphia Orchestra, and Marius Janssens conducting.

0: getting jazzy this morning on WRR 101 with the Jazz Suite, number one by Dmitri Shostakovich, a guy who had a wry sense of humor. You can always hear it in his music. And we're here at WRR FM and HD1, Dallas-Fort Worth, on this very nice Thursday morning that we call North Texas Giving Day. I'm Kurt Ranji. I'm glad to be here with my special guest this morning to hang out with me for, oh, an hour or two or three or four, whatever you're good for, Bill. Bill Young of KERA-TV is with me, our sister television station, and the people that actually gave WRR a TV show. I'm always so thankful for that. Oh, well, good morning to you.
1: Good morning. This is fun. You know, there are a few things that will get me up this early in the morning and do this. And one of them is North Texas Giving Day. 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
0: 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Tickets at DallasChamberMusic.org. Well, Bill, you know, things get very exciting around North Texas every 4 years when music becomes, it starts to resemble a sporting event over in Fort Worth, the Clyburn competition. I know you've had plenty of stuff on your airwaves about that.
1: You know, I remember, I think when I first started at the station, the Clyburn competition, it was around the 78, 79 that Mitchell Johnson produced the documentary for TV.
0: I know. So exciting. It made an impact when I was watching it on public TV back in my hometown of Tulsa. Well, this is a performance from the 2009 Clyburn competition. Right there from the stage, it's going to be pianist Hao Shen Zhang, and he's playing the Rhapsody Espanol. Music by Franz Liszt, as we really celebrate some local performances today on North Texas Giving Day.

0: And that is pianist Haoshen Zhang performing at the Clyburn competition back in 2009. And what do you know? It's performances like that that got him the gold medal. We are experiencing that today on North Texas Giving Day here on WRR 101. We're broadcasting from Fair Park in Dallas, Texas, where I, Kurt Ranji, am sitting with Bill Young here in our studio this morning, celebrating North Texas Giving Day. 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
0: That means we get to keep being real people here at the station, which is kind of a big deal in broadcasting these days. 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
1: You know, Kurt, one of the great things, as you know, about WRR is not only do you celebrate thousands of years of music, but in the past, but it's also the music going forward. 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
0: 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A lot of good locally based music, music of musicians who are very important locally today on WRR, including Eduardo Mata, legendary conductor of the Dallas Symphony Orchestra, who really shaped the sound that they have today. He also led the Simon Bolivar Symphony Orchestra, a youth orchestra from Venezuela. You won't know they're a youth orchestra, though. They sound 100% professional. We're going to

I love that music. That's Malambo from the ballet Estancia. All about Argentinian ranchers. Amazing music. And I kind of think of it a little bit like Copland's Rodeo. Anyhow, Gina Serra's music was played by the Simón Bolívar Symphony Orchestra and a local beloved figure, Eduardo Mata, conducting them there. Good morning to you on North Texas Giving Day. 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Well, let's get a little more elegant, although this music has plenty of energy. It's the finale from the Symphony No. 46 by Franz Joseph Haydn.

Franz Josef Haydn with his characteristic wit in that finale from the Symphony No. 46, the Cologne Chamber Orchestra played it, and Helmut Müller-Bruhl conducted on WRR 101 on North Texas Giving Day. Bill Young is with me, Kurt Ranji here in the studio, and we're here at Fair Park enjoying the music and watching the sun rise and giving you an opportunity to support WRR at a

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1: Well, Kurt, this is probably old hat for you because you're down here all the time, but it is so cool to come down to Fair Park at this time of year and you see everything happening, and you know the fair is right around the corner. Hopefully that means lower temperatures are right around the corner. I'm not so sure about that, but the temperature is really... it's really up there right now, and it's because it's North Texas Giving Day. That's totally the reason. Mm-hmm. And so we hope you take this opportunity to support your favorite nonprofit classical music radio station here in North Texas, and that would be WRR. WRR101.org/give. And especially now is a really great opportunity because a very, very generous donor, Catherine Bishop, has offered a dollar-for-dollar match this morning. 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And we're going to talk about a very special way that you can make that contribution in just a few moments. 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
0: Yeah, and I particularly want to talk about our Producers Circle members who make such an incredible impact here on WRR. 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
1: 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Today is North Texas Giving Day. Join us as a member. 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See how quick I did that?
0: That's
1: Kurt?
0: Pretty. I saw you pull out your calculator.
1: Yeah, well, it's radio. Nobody else can see that.
0: All right. 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I wish we could have these match offers all the time, but we can't. 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I appreciate your taking advantage of it and being part of North Texas Giving Day. 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Bill Young, do you know what a gum sucker is?
1: I might, but this is probably not safe
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0: This is a colloquial slang term, as you can imagine, for natives of the state of Victoria in Australia. And this is a piece...
1: Public radio educates.
0: There you go. Because they like the eucalyptus leaves. They'd the gum, you know, you'd kind of put it in your mouth and take that nectar out of it. So they became known as the gum suckers. So their Australian composer, Percy Grainger, wrote this really fun piece called The Gum Suckers March. We're going to hear it played by the Dallas Winds as your March of the Day this morning on WRR 101.

affectionately dedicated to the citizens of Victoria, Australia, the Gumsuckers March from the In a Nutshell Suite by Percy Grainger, as conducted by Jerry Junkin and played by our beloved Dallas Winds, which is just such an important part of our arts community here. SWRR, we kind of think, is, if you love classical music, if you want to see it happening on the airwaves and all the things that we can do to support the arts through having this wonderful 100,000-watt radio station in North Texas, this is the time to give and to have your donation matched. $60 equals $120, thanks to Catherine Bishop, who has

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Matt Rogers is with you tonight. He's got a great dinner concert, including a Bach violin sonata played by James Ennis. His evening concert is going to include Schumann's Piano Concerto with Marta Argerich, the music for strings, percussion, and celesta by Bartok, and also Vaughan Williams' Ninth Symphony. Tune in tonight, 7 to midnight, with Matt Rogers. Let's enjoy some music by the young Mozart, his Symphony No. 10, with the Prague Chamber Orchestra.

0: Music of a very young Mozart. That's the Symphony No. 10 in G major. The Prague Chamber Orchestra, Sir Charles Mackerras conducting. Bill Young, I'm always a little scared to look at how old Mozart might have been when he was writing his Symphony No. 10, Carousel 74. I have a feeling it's about 11 years old, 12 years old, something like that.
1: Yeah, about the point in time I was figuring out how to tie my shoes.
0: The Prague Chamber Orchestra there with Sir Charles Mackerras conducting that brilliant piece of music here on WRR 101, where we support young people in the arts quite a lot. 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
1: Well, and the great thing, Kurt, is that, you know, you at the other end of this microphone can do it now, and then you can sit back the rest of the day and really listen to WRR, knowing that you made the music on WRR possible. 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
0: And I love the way you put that, Bill, because, yeah, it's true. 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

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September 19th, tickets at AllenPhilharmonic.org. Well, here is a composer from right here in Dallas, Quinn Mason. We are so enjoying following his career as he gets lots of commissions from lots of orchestras around the country. And he's from right here in our town. In fact, we're going to play a piece called Toasts of the Town. Everybody loves Quinn's music. It just has a great sense of life to it. Western Piedmont Symphony Orchestra is conducted by Matthew Troy. And this is good Dallas music.

Quint Mason's piece called Toast of the Town. That's the Western Piedmont Symphony Orchestra. Matthew Troy conducting. When we had Quint Mason on our show, actually, he helped us do some of our fundraising one day here on WRR. I asked him about that piece, and he said he wanted to bring that energy back of like the Gilbert and Sullivan operettas, you know, really that fun, bubbly kind of music. And I think he was quite successful. The Western Piedmont Symphony performing for you today on WRR FM and HD1, Dallas-Fort Worth. If you want to know more about Quinn's music, you can go to masonianmusic.com. I'm Kurt Ranji here with Bill Young, and we're enjoying

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1: You know, Kurt, always a fun day here at North Texas Giving Day, as is every day that we get an opportunity to hear directly from you, the listener of WRR, because with your support, you're registering your applause for what we do here, for what, you know, Kurt, Amy, Emilio, Brooke, everyone here at WRR do on a daily basis. 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
0: Yeah, what you said about the community is true. 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
1: You know, Kurt, one of the cool things about the events that you talk about, the Bach in the Subways and the caroling, the fun thing for me is to go to these events and to see everybody that's attending, the faces. 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
0: Fantastic. 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Also, I should note that there's a donate button on that WRR app that you might be listening to the stream on right now. 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More at 469-893-1242. 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More at richardsonsymphony.org. Coming up in about 15 minutes here, we'll have our relaxing music feature for the peak of rush hour that we call the Road Rage Remedy. Stay tuned. Celebrating some local musicians, this is a guy who was really one of the most loved cellists of the 20th century into the 21st century. He passed away in 2020. He grew up in Dallas and Denton, and went on to international stardom. Cellist Lynn Harrell in a cello concerto in the key of G major by Vivaldi.

0: And that's Antonio Vivaldi, a cello concerto in G major with the cellist Lynn Harrell and the English Chamber Orchestra, conducted by Pinchas Zukerman. That's an interesting name. Bill Young, I think you have a Pinchas Zukerman show coming up on your TV station.
1: Great musicians of all time, not just the 20th century, all time.
0: I love that the WRR has a sister TV station that has classical music on it. Classical music on TV is absolute magic, and it should be on every channel, but we'll just depend on you, Bill Young. Thank you. Well, we are promoting North Texas Giving Day today, and particularly giving to WRR through the North Texas Giving Day phenomenon. Many people are coming together to give to great organizations that they feel should be sustained, like WRR. That includes you. This North Texas Giving Day, you can become a first

0: You who make that donation right now, and especially during North Texas Giving Day, think about becoming part of the producer's circle. A $1,500 contribution really, really goes a long way here at WRR for us to be able to do what we do and bring you the music that you love. But it's also the music that you expect from WRR. And especially now, it's great as a generous donor. Catherine Bishop has offered a dollar-for-dollar match this morning. So your donation has twice the impact for the music. But it's again, it's only for a short time. So think about becoming a member of the producer circle where that $1,500 becomes $3,000.
1: Yeah, the producer circle is a very important group of donors for us. Of course, $1,500 a month is, or $1,500 for the year, actually.
0: Month would be great. But.
1: Yeah, exactly. Well, $1,500 is an amount that helps us to really stretch farther what we do, you know, and also it's a number that helps to make up for people who can't give in the community for whatever reason, people who are in a place where it's just not possible for them, but the WRR and the music that they hear, the history behind the music, and the fulfillment they get from it, the inspiration they get from it, is incredibly important. And you know that they deserve that, too. As a member of the producer circle, you're helping to produce this music for everyone in North Texas, especially those who cannot give. So North Texas Giving Day is the day to do it. Let's face it, $1,500 getting doubled to $3,000 is a big impact. You've been thinking about doing it. This is the right time. WRR101.org/give.
0: You know, Kurt, we talked about this, touched on it a little bit ago, but it's a crazy world. 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
1: Yes, WRR101.org/give. And hey, thanks for a little support coming from our friends at Kalachanji's, located at 5430 Gurley Avenue in Dallas. I said a little support, but it's actually quite a bit. They're going to keep our volunteers and behind-the-scenes staff fed today. So thank you, Kalachanji's. You said something about stress being off the charts, didn't you?
0: I did.
1: That's, well, you know, we have a remedy for that. Called the Road Rage Remedy on WRR. The Road Rage Remedy is a feature that we started doing a lot of years ago when that term came around, road rage, you know, and it's a tough term, but the remedy part of it is what's important. Let's get the stress down around those roadways. People be nice to each other. It may seem that that person next to you is a mad person, but who knows what's going on in their lives. We know that music can have a healing effect, and we're going to let the Turtle Creek Chorale sing us a piece that translates as Light and Gold is often the English translation, but this is actually written by an American composer named Eric Whitaker. Lux Aurumque, as sung by the Turtle Creek Chorale. Relax and enjoy.

Luke's Arumque, music by Eric Whitaker, and the warm sound of the Turtle Creek Chorale in that performance here on WRR 101. 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Emilio Alvarez is going to be with you today from 3 o'clock until 7 o'clock. He's got Edward McDowell's Piano Concerto No. 2 with the Dallas Symphony and Andre Watts performing together. Also, Hilary Hahn playing a Mozart violin sonata and Beethoven's Fifth Symphony for you at 5:30. That'll also feature the DSO, Emilio, from 3 to 7. 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Let's enjoy a Concerto Grosso by Handel, the Linda Concert, performing for you today.

0: And that is Handel, his Concerto Grosso Opus 3, number 1, group called the Linda Consort, conducted by an amazing recorder player, Hans Martin Linda, here on WRR 101. 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
1: 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Think about a contribution of $100, which goes a long way. 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That is incredibly generous. That it's a voluntary contribution, but what you are saying at home is you are stepping up and saying, you know what, I value WRR, I listen to it, and I'm going to support it. WRR101.org/give is where you need to go right now, and especially with this dollar-for-dollar match that we have from Catherine Bishop this morning, your donation has twice the impact. So $100 becomes $200.
0: Yeah, no, $100 is a lot for me. But, it is important to know that that amount is not what's important. What is important is philanthropy. And philanthropist is a word that gets attached to, I don't know, some investment banker. Nothing against investment banker, but somebody, you know, who gives very large sums to organizations and things like that. But that's not what philanthropy is. Philanthropy is what's going on North Texas Giving Day, where people are giving to causes that they care about. And that's, you know, classical music is one that needs your support for it to keep doing going. 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

if George Gershwin and Leonard Bernstein had ever met. September 19th, tickets at allenphilharmonic.org. Here's something for an English coronation, the Crown Imperial by William Walton. We're going to bring back the Dallas Winds here. Jerry Junkin conducting, and the fantastic pipe organ in the Meyerson Symphony Center will be played by Mary Preston.

0: 1937, that was written for the coronation of King Edward VIII. That was the Crown Imperial March by Sir William Walton. And King George VI and Queen Elizabeth, Queen Mother. I got to be in the same building as the Queen Mother once.
1: That's very cool.
0: When I was in London.
1: The Queen Mum.
0: Not the same room. The Queen Mum. Yeah. Not the same room, but it was at a college. Anyhow, I won't tell the whole story now. Anyhow, it's fun, the history of the music we play on WRR. So much of it is attached to something interesting that happened in history. 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
0: $60 is perfect. 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And it's not just randomly generated by some algorithm somewhere. It's things that are purposefully programmed by real people for you. Yeah, we have our favorite things on WRR, you know, us different announcers, and we have our different ways of approaching the music and announcing it, but it's really you who we're sending this music out to. You are also the one that makes it possible. 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
1: You know, Kurt, the cool thing about being a part of TV, you know, the people who are contributors to TV, they can immediately see at the end of every program the fruits of their contributions, mm-hmm. because it will say this program was made possible by the viewers of this public television station. 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

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They're, you know, they're very moving stuff. 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The 17th day of September, North Texas Giving Day. I have Pachelbel's Bell's Canon coming up in about 3 minutes here. First, let's have a famous French melody from Bizet's L'Arlésienne Suite.

0: The Canon in D Major by Johann Pachelbel. That made it to number 38 on our 2026 WRR 101 Classical Countdown that we just did over Labor Day weekend. I hope you got to listen into it. If you didn't, you can find the countdown results on our website at WRR101.org. And if you just add on WRR101.org/give while you're at it, we'd really appreciate that today on North Texas Giving Day. I'm Kurt Ranji, and I've got a new guest in the studio with me, Allison Suding from our Major Gifts Department. Thank you so much for being here, Allison.
1: Good morning. It's my pleasure.
0: Well, we are celebrating North Texas Giving Day, and we've got some very great reasons to give today, and we'll talk about that as we go on. 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
1: Yeah, so now that WRR is a nonprofit, a first chair member is someone who supports this station in its new chapter. 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
0: 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Quartets by Mozart and Prokofiev and Dvorak open the Society's 82nd season. 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Hey, be sure and tune in to WRR this coming Monday night to hear the Dallas Opera on our WRR Concert Hall, a show that we do on Monday nights that is all about performances taking place from North Texas venues. This time it's going to be a complete performance of Poulenc's Dialogues of the Carmelites from the last Dallas opera season. That's Monday night at 8 o'clock. Well, let's enjoy some more local music. The Dallas Symphony Orchestra performing for us here with pianist Anne Marie McDermott and I Got Rhythm Variations by Gershwin.

And on WRR 101, Anne Marie McDermott was your pianist. Exciting performance. Of course, the Dallas Symphony Orchestra performing with her, and you can always depend on them for excitement. You heard that on WRR 101.

0: on the I Got Rhythm Variations by George Gershwin. Justin Brown conducting the group there. I'm Kurt Ronji here in the studio with Allison Suiting, who's kind enough to join me early on this Thursday morning on North Texas Giving Day, where we're celebrating WRR's status as a non-commercial station. That's not such an old thing. 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
0: 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September 19th, tickets at allenphilharmonic.org. We're going to do a couple of back-to-back orchestra marches. We're going to have, first of all, the Joyous March by French composer Chabrier, played by the Czechoslovak Radio Symphony Orchestra. Then the Cincinnati Pops will play you the Entry March of the Boyars. And by the way, about 12 minutes away from now, we're going to have a really cool piece by a North Texas composer, Don Gillis. Stay tuned.

0: Music from Scandinavia, the composer Halvorsen wrote that. Entry March of the Boyars, and the Cincinnati Pops Orchestra played it for you on WRR 101, broadcasting from Fair Park, where there's a big blue Ferris wheel that's lit up and turning around as we prepare for the State Fair of Texas. We've got dinosaurs in the park now. It's getting pretty exciting. So, the State Fair of Texas is right around the corner. 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
0: Because you believe that this music can uplift people, inspire them, and the creativity in our community is important. 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
1: 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This is an exciting piece to bring you next. I love the music of this composer, Don Gillis, who's a local composer. I think was a TCU person, like me, and also was a broadcaster and worked for the NBC company doing arrangements. But he made us several symphonies, and all of them are a hoot. That's probably the best way to put it. This one is actually called the Symphony No. 5, A Symphony for Fun by Don Gillis, as we celebrate local music here today on North Texas Giving Day. This is actually performed by the Sinfonia Varsovia from Europe with Ian Hobson conducting. Don Gillis's music.

0: Don Gillis and some characteristically high energy music of his, the Symphony for Fun. You know, I introduced it as the Symphony Number 5, Alison Suiting, but it's actually the Symphony Number 5.5 is what, what he published it as. And the Symphony of Arsovia performed that, Ian Hobson conducting. Music of a North Texas legend, I think, Don Gillis, wonderful composer. 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
0: The impact of that cannot be overstated. $150 becomes $300 because of this match. 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
0: 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Quartets by Mozart, Prokofiev, and Dvorak open the Society's 82nd season. Tickets at dallaschambermusic.org. And hey, I've got to tell you, Amy Bishop's coming up pretty soon here, about 10 minutes or so. She's going to have the Dallas Symphony playing Beethoven's Consecration of the House. She's going to have Holst's Suite Number 1 for band. She's going to have the UT Austin Wind Ensemble playing some music for Jennifer Jolly, and the GDYO, our Greater Dallas Youth Orchestra, playing some Berlioz. That's all on Amy's show from 10 o'clock to 3 o'clock today. I'm going to finish with a couple of contrasting pieces. First, a kind of meditative one, an idyll inspired by the English countryside called Banks of Green Willow by George Butterworth. And then we're going to pep it up with The Hoedown from Rodeo by Aaron Copland. Thanks for joining us and giving us your support on North Texas Giving Day. Again, that number is 800-496-3198.

0: Wow, what an introduction. I feel so inspired this morning, Allison.
1: Yes, welcome.
0: Yes, it's like musical caffeine there. Aaron Copland's Hoedown from Rodeo is a cowboy ballet, which sounds kind of strange to have a cowboy ballet, but
1: yeah.
0: It's a great, great performance, a great show. That was the Dallas Symphony Orchestra with Eduardo Mata conducting here on WRR, FM and HD1, Dallas-Fort Worth, all classical all the time. Welcome to At Work with Amy. I'm Amy Bishop here on North Texas Giving Day. I am joined by Allison Suiting. We know you love this music. We know you want to support it, which you can do right now. Two ways to do so. 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And the phone number is 800-496-3198. 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
0: Yeah, I mean, we're like chefs here. 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
2: Yeah.
0: And so that's why it's so important. 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
0: We've heard from people all around North Texas this morning. Have we heard from your neighborhood yet? Well, let's do so now. 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Lights up, let's go. Speaking of local talent, we're going to hear the Texas Woman's University Wind Symphony here with Carter Biggers conducting. This is a piece by contemporary composer Valerie Coleman called Roma on WRR.

0: the Texas Woman's University Wind Symphony there. Carter Biggers conducting that piece called Roma by Valerie Coleman on WRR 101 and At Work with Amy. Thank you for tuning in here on this Thursday morning. I'm Amy Bishop, and you're investing your time in this music right now. 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
0: Yeah, and I hope it's apparent to you that, you know, we are dedicated to being hyper local, such as that recording we just heard of the Texas Woman's University Wind Symphony. 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
0: And thank you so much. And advance. We also want to say thanks to Ben Abbott and Associates for their support of WRR, working alongside residents, businesses, and community organizations throughout the city of Dallas. 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Quartets by Mozart, Prokofiev, and Dvorak open the society's 82nd season. Wow, 82nd
1: Ooh, wow.
0: 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Tickets at dallaschambermusic.org. Back to the music. This is a polka coming from Johann Strauss II called Light of Heart on WRR.

0: That was music coming from the Italian Baroque composer Nicola Porpora, the second movement from his cello concerto in G, with Gaetano Nasillo as cellist, Chiara Banchini conducting Ensemble 415 on WRR 101 and At Work with Amy. Always a pleasure to be your musical companion at this time each and every weekday. 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
0: Yeah, and we use that word a lot, community. 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
0: 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Here on this North Texas Giving Day. 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Season tickets at symphonyarlington.org. We also get support from Southwest Clinical Research in Dallas, which is conducting a heart attack study and seeking volunteers who have suffered a heart attack and who are interested in preventing future complications. More at 469-893-1242. That's 469-893-1242. It's Mozart for your morning now, and what a beautiful pairing of flute and harp in this concerto. We're going to hear the third movement, Rondo, from his concerto in C. Our soloists are Sir James Galway playing flute, Marissa Robles playing harp on WRR.

0: Some very sunny music coming from Wolfgang Amadeus Mozart, featuring the man with the golden flute, Sir James Galway, joined by harpist Marissa Robles and the London Symphony Orchestra under the direction of Eduardo Mata. That was the third movement rondo from Mozart's Concerto for Flute and Harp in C on WRR 101 and At Work with Amy. Thanks for tuning in this morning. I'm Amy Bishop, and WRR is now a nonprofit, listener-supported radio station powered by you, the listener. 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
1: Yeah, your donation of $100 today on North Texas Giving Day is going to fund more classical music on WRR, more local concerts, more classical in your community. 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
1: 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And I also want to say thank you to our friends at Kala Chanji's, located at 5430 Gurley Avenue in Dallas. Thank you for keeping our volunteers and behind-the-scenes staff fed today. So a little tango coming from Astor Piazzolla. This is from his Tango Suite, and it's a recording featuring the marimba played by Nancy Zeltzman on WRR.

0: That's music from the Brazilian composer Heitor Villa-Lobos called The Little Train of the Caipira, with Eduardo Mata conducting the Simon Bolivar Symphony Orchestra. 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
1: Hi. 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What a great start to the day.

0: day. 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
0: We're right here.
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0: North Texas' own Dallas wins there with Howard Dunn conducting, and the suite number one for Military Band in E-flat major by Gustav Holst on WRR 101 and At Work with Amy here on North Texas Giving Day. 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
1: We are, yeah.
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1: Yeah, wow.
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0: 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I always love listening to this just wild, rollicking music from Camille Saint-Saëns. It's like wild hedonistic music, the Bacchanal, coming from Samson and Delilah, performed by the New York Phil and led by Leonard Bernstein.

0: Waltzing Through the Morning with music from Josef Strauss. That was Fritz Reiner conducting the Chicago Symphony Orchestra, and that was titled My Life is Love and Laughter on WRR 101. And we are full of love and laughter this morning because we've had so many wonderful people step up to become first chair members here on North Texas Giving Day. 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WRR is the soundtrack for you, and it's 100% funded by the North Texas community. 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Joined in studio by my colleagues Brooke Scholl and Cameron O'Bannon. Hello.
1: Yeah, it's the people that were calling that number and the people that were going to that URL that helped us meet our matches this morning, and a big thank you to the generous people participating in the wonderful day of community that is North Texas Giving Day. 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
1: All right. And excuse me. 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That is September 19th. Tickets at allenphilharmonic.org. I cannot think of any other piece of music that had its first performance on water as opposed to land, but there's probably something else out there, but I know this one did. It was performed on the Thames River for King George the First's royal party as they floated down on the royal barge, and this is from Handel's Water Music Suite No. 1.

0: That's a portion coming from the first of Handel's Water Music Suites. And we heard Martin Perlman conducting Boston Baroque here on WRR 101 and At Work with Amy. I'm Amy Bishop in studio with Cameron O'Bannon and Brooke Scholl, reminding you that this is a new chapter for WRR as a nonprofit, non-commercial radio station where 100% of our funding must come from right here in North Texas. 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
2: 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This is music for Hispanic Heritage Month, coming from Mexican composer Manuel Ponce and his Estrellita, featuring tenor Juan Diego Flores, pianist Shields Colin Bray, or Buddy Bray, as we call him, Fort Worth Symphony Orchestra, and Miguel Harth Bedoya conducting on WRR 101.5.

0: special music for Hispanic Heritage Month coming from the Cuban composer Leo Brower. That was the Cradle Song, played by guitarist Leslie Enlow on WRR FM and HD1 Dallas-Fort Worth. Thank you so much for tuning in today. I'm Amy Bishop, just about 3 minutes away from the noon hour, and I've got a recording of the Dallas Symphony Orchestra playing Beethoven coming up shortly. And I'm joined in studio today with Brooke Scholl and Cameron O'Bannon, reminding you that 100% of WRR's funding comes from the North Texas community. That means you. It's North Texas Giving Day, and that is the perfect time. This is the perfect time to join us as a member. 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And Cameron, great to have you in studio with Brooke today.
1: Yeah, it's great to be here. 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
2: 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This next recording was recorded at the opening gala for the Meyerson Symphony Center in September of 1989. Eduardo Mata conducting the Dallas Symphony in Beethoven's Consecration of the House Overture on WRR.

0: that was recorded in September of 1989 for the opening of the Meyerson Symphony Center in Dallas. The Consecration of the House Overture by Beethoven, played by the Dallas Symphony Orchestra and led by Eduardo Mata on WRR and At Work with Amy. Happy Thursday and happy North Texas Giving Day. 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I'm in studio with Brooke Scholl and Cameron O'Bannon. And Cameron, even better time to give right now because people can make their money go even further.
1: Yes, I love a deal. I love making my money go further, and I suspect you do too, which is why it's so great that our generous donors, Diana and Todd Macklin, have offered a dollar-for-dollar match. 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So if you want to give, say, $100, that turns into $200. You know how math works. 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
2: And I just want you to think about why you tune in to WRR. 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
1: Yeah, put a dollar amount on the time that you spend with WRR, and then put a dollar amount on how much it cheers you to know that there are those resources, like From the Top, like the Concert Hall series, that exist for people, and young people especially, who benefit from the services that WRR has to offer. 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
2: 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Well, we just heard the Dallas Symphony with Eduardo Mata conducting. Now, here's the DSO with Andrew Litton at the podium, and Mercury, the winged messenger from Gustav Holst's Planets.

0: Music from Peter Tchaikovsky here on WRR 101, the fourth movement from the Souvenir of Florence string sextet. That was the Ying Quartet, joined by violist James Dunham and cellist Paul Katz on WRR as part of your Thursday afternoon soundtrack. And thank you for tuning in to At Work with Amy. I'm Amy Bishop with you here on this North Texas Giving Day. 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I'm in studio with Brooke Scholl and Cameron O'Bannon. And Cameron, even better reason to give right now is because people can double their money.
1: They can. But before I tell you about the match, I would like you to zoom out. WRR has been part of North Texas for over a century. We're in a new phase of our history since 2023.

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2: 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Rachmaninoff for your Thursday. Now the third movement from his Piano Concerto No. 2 in C minor. Stuart Goodyear as our piano soloist with Heiko Matthias Förster conducting the Czech National Symphony Orchestra on WRR 101 and at work with Amy.

0: some keyboard gymnastics there from Stuart Goodyear. He was the pianist in the third movement from Rachmaninoff's Piano Concerto No. 2 in C minor. Heiko Matthias Förster leading the Czech National Symphony Orchestra. And thanks for tuning in to WRR 101. It's about a quarter till 1 on this Thursday afternoon. I'm Amy Bishop in studio with Brooke Scholl and Cameron O'Bannon on this North Texas Giving Day. 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And the phone number is 800-496-3198. And we have a challenge on the table right now, Cameron.
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0: 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Tickets at AllenPhilharmonic.org. We're going to heat things up a bit like we need to, really, here on this hot afternoon, but this is some fiery music coming from Georges Bizet's Carmen with the Toreadors.

0: Boy, talk about greatest hits there. Hearing a couple of the best known and best loved opera pieces, ending with The Ride of the Valkyries from Die Walküre by Richard Wagner. That was Fabio Luisi leading the Philharmonia Zurich on WRR FM and HD1 Dallas Fort Worth, classical music and the arts for North Texas. Thank you so much for joining me. I'm Amy Bishop, hanging out with Brooke Scholl and Cameron O'Bannon here on this North Texas Giving Day. We know you're enjoying this music right along with us. I know there were some people who cranked the volume up for the Valkyries and were air conducting along with it. It's music that does help you, that propels you through your work day, and we know you appreciate that, and this is your chance to support it now that we are 100% funded by the North Texas community. So I'm going to let you, Cameron, give the website and phone number and then talk about how people can make their money go even further right now.
1: Yeah, you can do that at wrr101.org/give or by calling 800-496-3198. And if that Ride of the Valkyries was not enough to get you fired up to give today on this North Texas Giving Day, let me add one more thing that might inspire you. 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
2: Yes. All right. Thank you, Cameron. Thank you, Brooke. And so this is going to be an interesting experience because I have never heard a version of this piece by Pablo de Sarasate played with this instrument.
1: Oh.
2: So this is normally a showpiece for violin called Gypsy Airs. Instead of violin, it's euphonium with David Childs, a soloist, the Black Dyke Band with Nicholas Childs conducting Zigeunerweisen or Gypsy Airs for euphonium and winds on WRR.

0: I'm going to be very surprised if you've ever heard that version of Gypsy Errors or Zigeunerweisen by Pablo de Sarasate before. That was the first time I've played that version for Euphonium, and it featured David Childs, a soloist, with his uncle Nicholas Childs leading the Black Dyke Band on WRR 101 and At Work with Amy. Here it's 8 minutes past 1 o'clock. Happy Thursday to you here on this North Texas Giving Day. We're asking you to come on board as a first term member now that 100% of our funding must come from right here in North Texas. I'm in studio today with my colleague Alan Melson. And Alan, this is an even better time for people to come on board because they can make their dollars go even further.
1: That is right. It is an exciting day today as North Texas Giving Day continues to roll along here for WRR. And right now, Diana and Todd Macklin are matching your gift for North Texas Giving Day. And there's still some time left in this matching fund. So let's hear from you right now because the impact from your donation is going to go twice as far right now. 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What's most important is that you participate right now at WRR101.org/give.
0: Yeah, and we always want to reinforce what our dedication is to supporting all of the great local offerings here in North Texas and the classical music and arts community. We are such an important part of the history of DFW for a number of reasons. And right now we're, you know, making sure that we're giving a platform to all of the great musical groups. For example, we'll be at the Plano Symphony this coming Saturday. But that is what you're supporting as a first chair member. 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
0: 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That is September 19th. Tickets at AllenPhilharmonic.org. Back to the music now, and we're celebrating Hispanic Heritage Month. Here is music coming from Emmanuel Chabrier called España on WRR.

0: one of the early symphonies written by Wolfgang Amadeus Mozart. The Symphony No. 7, performed by the Philharmonic Symphony Orchestra of London with Eric Leinsdorf at the podium. On WRR 101 and At Work with Amy. Great to have your company this afternoon. I'm Amy Bishop here with Alan Melson, and it's North Texas Giving Day. We're reminding you that we're now 100% funded by the North Texas community. This is a great time to come on board or make an additional gift. 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Whichever way you choose to make your gift, one thing's for certain, that when you make it right now, you're going to double your dollars. And Alan, you want to tell us more about that?
1: Yes. As North Texas Giving Day and the great music here roll along, we are enjoying and appreciating this matching gift right now from Diana and Todd Macklin, some wonderful supporters of WRR. 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So think about that. 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
0: And when you do support WRR, not only are you hearing what you're supporting each and every time you turn on the radio, you're also seeing it by all the great stuff we're able to do in the North 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And that number to call to make that gift is 800-496-3198, or give safely and securely, and it doesn't take long at all, at wrr101.org/give.
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0: You know, it's so funny because I read that number how many times, and yet when I don't have it in front of me, I still can't remember it by heart. Yeah. So, thank you so much to everyone who has helped us reach that match. And we still have a ways to go, though. We have a few hours left in North Texas Giving Day, so don't delay. You can do that right now. Let me look at that number. I'll read it out to you. 800-496-3198 or wrr101.org/give. 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Quartets by Mozart, Prokofiev, and Dvorak open the society's 82nd season. 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

Associates engaged in the City of Dallas community and committed to supporting opportunities that strengthen local neighborhoods. Ben Abbott believes that connected community helps build a stronger city for current and future generations. Hello, Ben. This is music that Jennifer Jolly wrote, and it was written in support or to remember the victims of the UT Austin Tower shooting of August 1st, 1966. We're going to hear Jerry Junkin leading the University of Texas at Austin Wind Ensemble, and it's called The Eyes of the World Are Upon You. Music by Jennifer Jolly on WRR.

0: Jerry Junkin conducting the University of Texas at Austin Wind Ensemble, and music by Jennifer Jolly called The Eyes of the World Are Upon You. She wrote that to remember the victims of the UT Austin Tower shooting on August 1st, 1966, heard here on WRR 101. You know, music is all about reflecting that human experience that we all share in those events. You know, music marks not just those high points of life, but it memorializes those somber events as well, and appeals to our emotions, you know, across the spectrum. And that's the wonderful thing that, you know, music does connect us all through that way. And it's something that is our pleasure to be able to do for you each and every day here on WRR. And I'm Amy Bishop, joined here by Alan Melson on this North Texas Giving Day. And Alan, do you want to give the website and the phone number?
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1: 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The fun starts here. We're celebrating Hispanic Heritage Month here on WRR, and this comes from Gaspar Sanz, called Canarios, featuring a beloved North Texas guitarist, the late Enrique Madriguera, on WRR.

0: Alan Melson on this North Texas Giving Day, asking you to march on over to your phone or to your whatever has your internet on it, whether it's your iPad, your desktop, or your what else am I missing? 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
1: smartphone,
0: exactly. 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
1: Absolutely. 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If you're one of the lucky few with a smart refrigerator, if it supports a web browser, you can do that. You could be the first person to give on your refrigerator, I think.
0: What?
1: Yeah, no, it's a thing.
0: That?
1: It's a thing. Yep. Okay. But either way, all we ask is that you give. And if you're just technologically challenged, that's fine too. 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
0: You know, I've lived in cities that lost their classical music radio station. 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
1: We have been hearing from so many people today who love this station and want to support it. 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We cannot say thank you enough times because we really mean it. You make this music possible. If you want to make a huge difference, join the producer circle. That's $1,500 or more annually. 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How about that?
0: Yeah.
1: It's a very altruistic kind of approach.
0: Yeah.
1: So, you know, consider all those factors. 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It's North Texas Giving Day, so it's the right time to give. Go ahead.
0: No, you go. 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
0: All I was going to say is that when you give $60 or more today, you get access to KERA passports.
1: Nice.
0: Yes, you can unlock all of those shows that you love, and it's so easy. 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It's whatever amount works for you, but what matters most is that you do come on board on North Texas Giving Day with your participation. And this is WRR FM and HD1 Dallas Fort Worth Classical Music and the Arts for North Texas, as we step into 2 o'clock this afternoon with music from Hector Berlioz. This is the Greater Dallas Youth Orchestra, Richard Giangiulio conducting the Benvenuto Cellini Overture on WRR.

0: Hector Berlioz's Benvenuto Cellini Overture performed by the Greater Dallas Youth Orchestra. Richard John Giulio at the podium here on WRR 101. Alan Melson, it's pretty amazing to think that that was an orchestra of kids.
1: I know.
0: And they play at such a high level that you'd never know listening to it. And it's so cool that it's right here in North Texas.
1: Yeah, if you get the chance to go to a GDYO concert here, please do. It's the kids are great. As Amy said, the quality of musicianship is top notch. I did 1 year playing in the feeder orchestra, playing trombone in the Dallas, I think it was the Dallas Junior Orchestra is what they used to call it, the second group. I wasn't good enough to make the actual GDYO, but I loved it. I loved every minute of it. And playing in an orchestra is an experience that every kid musician should get the chance to do.
0: Absolutely. And so many people who are, you know, young musicians who listen to WRR with their parents have credited WRR for, having an interest in wanting to pursue like playing the trumpet or playing the piano and things like that. So, you know, think about that when you come on board as a first term member, that you are supporting in creating that curiosity for the next generation of both musicians and music lovers. And that is something so unique to WRR, being the only classical music radio station in North Texas and one of the best in the country. Today's North Texas Giving Day, and so we're asking you to support WRR and the music you're listening to. 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
1: Yeah, we are all your neighbors. We attend concerts and shows with you right here in North Texas, and we work here at WRR to spotlight the local performances we know you will enjoy, like the one you just heard. And your gifts, every dollar you give helps make all of that possible, because it's work to run down these recordings and gather them and make sure we have the rights to share them with you and all of that. 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
0: Just remember also that every piece that you hear on WRR is chosen with you in mind. 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

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Quartets by Mozart, Prokofiev, and Dvorak open the Society's 82nd season. Tickets at dallaschambermusic.org. Gil Shaham is our violinist in this next piece, joined by the Orpheus Chamber Orchestra with music from Fritz Kreisler. It's called Liebesfreude, or Love's Joy, on WRR.

0: Texas's own Van Cliburn. Well, technically, he was Louisiana-born, but we like to claim him as ours. Van Cliburn with Chopin's Scherzo No. 3 in C-sharp minor on WRR 101 and At Work with Amy. I'm Amy Bishop with Alan Melson. Thanks for tuning in with us on this North Texas Giving Day. 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
0: In this crazy, chaotic world that we live in, it's so nice to have a place where we can come and kind of feel like it's our safe space, our comfortable place. 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

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Tickets at AllenPhilharmonic.org. This next music comes from an early 20th century American composer who was a student of Antonin Dvorak. He was one of America's trailblazing African-American composer, Will Marion Cook. And this is the overture from his opera called In Dahomey, with Rick Benjamin leading the Paragon Ragtime Orchestra on WRR.

0: That was fun music coming from Will Marion Cook, written for a musical first performed in 1903 called Indahome. That was the overture with Rick Benjamin leading the Paragon Ragtime Orchestra. On WRR 101 and At Work with Amy, where it's about 20 minutes away from 3 o'clock. Thank you so much for tuning in today. I'm joined here by Alan Melson here on North Texas Giving Day. Alan, we have just heard from people all over North Texas. We've even heard from people in Houston and Brooklyn today who have stepped up to support classical music on the radio in North Texas. 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
1: I love that we are hearing from all over North Texas and from outside North Texas, because a lot of people take WRR with them. 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I was not familiar with that piece we just played, and so I looked it up, and it was the first full-length musical written and played entirely, like written, produced, performed, all of it by Black artists.
0: Yep.
1: So really groundbreaking stuff there. And I love ragtime too, so added bonus there. 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
0: And to your point, one of our priorities here when programming this music is not only to bring the pieces that, you know, people know and love and recognize immediately, but also some of those forgotten gems or those hidden gems, and also music that's being written right now. In fact, I've got a piece written by a contemporary composer coming up in just a moment, but that is music that's curated lovingly by human hands, human hearts, human brains. Here on WRR, we are your constant companion. 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We are powered by ourselves, and you are making that happen as a first chair member. 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That's where you come in as a first chair member, and really there's no requirement. It's whatever is going to work for your budget. Some people are able to give at a higher level. 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You're in charge of that amount. We do have some suggested levels for today. That number to call is 800-496-3198 or WRR101.org/give.
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0: 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This comes from contemporary composer Julie Giroux, and it features the University of North Texas Symphonic Band, led by Ray Kramer, and it's titled One Life. Beautiful.

0: That was written by Julie Giroux, called One Life Beautiful. The University of North Texas Symphonic Band, led there by Ray Kramer on WRR 101. And coming up very shortly, we'll hear the Dallas Winds play music by John Williams. So stick around if you're a Star Wars fan. I'm Amy Bishop with you on North Texas Giving Day, joined by my colleague Alan Melson. This music is now 100% funded by the North Texas community. I know you value this music. That's why you're listening right now. So we want to remind you that we rely on you, and you can join your neighbors in powering this music right now on North Texas Giving Day, either by phone or by website. 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
1: Yeah, and you know, hearing that amazing performance from the University of North Texas band there, you know, there are so many great collegiate musical ensembles here in North Texas that, you know, if you, we always want to encourage you to go out and hear live music and support live music. 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
0: Yep.
1: So go to their websites, check out those schedules, just something to do. 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
0: So true.
1: So, you know, one thing that we do here at WRR is shine a spotlight on all of that. 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
1: 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So think about that. 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
1: 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This is my last break before I turn it over to Emilio Alvarez for the home stretch. Alan, thank you again for being my co-host this afternoon.
0: Yeah, absolutely. Great to be here.
1: I think you're a John Williams fan, right?
0: Oh, absolutely. Yes.
1: Are you a Star Wars fan?
0: Yes.
1: Okay, well, it's the best of both worlds here.

Our wonderful Dallas Winds, led by Jerry Junkin, performing music from Star Wars, John Williams' score to episode 4, New Hope. We heard the main theme wrapping up our 2 o'clock hour today. That sound means we've made it to the home stretch with Emilio Alvarez on your classical, member-supported WRR Dallas Fort Worth. Well, hello and a happy Thursday to you. Thanks for tuning in to the home stretch today. It's anything but a regular old Thursday here in North Texas, though. It is North Texas Giving Day.

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And for the occasion of North Texas Giving Day, we are featuring some North Texas composers and performers and conductors. And so in this hour, we will hear from our Dallas Symphony. We will hear from Quinn Mason. And now the North Texas Wind Symphony will perform a piece by Frank Tekeli, a North Texas composer. 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

Frank Tichelli's Nitro, played by the North Texas Wind Symphony. We'll hear from another North Texas composer, a Dallas native, Quinn Mason, in just a second. But first, support for WRR comes from Ben Abbott and Associates, engaged in the City of Dallas community and committed to supporting opportunities that strengthen local neighborhoods. 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

The National Repertory Orchestra playing music by a Dallas composer, Quinn Mason. We heard a joyous trilogy on this joyous day of North Texas Giving Day. 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And as promised, we will hear from our Dallas Symphony in just a bit, playing the music of Edward McDowell. But now we'll turn to the Royal Scottish National Orchestra, led by Nema Yervi, performing Dance of the Rose Maidens from Aram Khachaturian's Guyana.

0: Maidens from Guyana by Aram Khachaturian. We heard Naima Yerevi conducting the Royal Scottish National Orchestra. 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

The Dallas Symphony Orchestra with conductor Andrew Litton. Andre Watts at the piano performing Edward McDowell's Piano Concerto No. 2 in D minor. Some wonderful local music. 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And it looks like it's time for us to see what's going on in our local area today. Here is our WRR 101 arts calendar for our Thursday. Wallace Shawn's dark comedy Evening at the Talk House opens tonight for a 2-week run at Undermain Theater in Dallas. The play is a post-authoritarian look at an America where criticism is suppressed. The murder of those perceived as potential threats has become popular entertainment, and theater has all but ceased to exist. 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And to take us over the top of the hour, Haydn's Symphony No. 53 in D major, known as the Imperial Symphony, played here by La Petite Bande, led by Sigismund Kuiken.

The Imperial Symphony, Haydn's Symphony No. 53 in D. We heard Sigiswald Quicken conducting Le Petit Bande. And it's here on the home stretch. You're listening to WRR, and I'm your host, Emilio Alvarez. And coming up in this hour, we will hear Ancient Airs and Dances by Respighi. We will hear once more our friends at the North Texas Wind Symphony playing the music of Percy Grainger. And that's to go along with our North Texas feature today. We are in the middle of North Texas Giving Day, a day where tens of thousands of North Texans come together to support their favorite nonprofits across the community. 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And thank you. We'll actually take a trip up north right now to Denton to hear from the UNT Symphony Orchestra. We'll hear these mean green musicians performing Bernstein's Candide Overture.

The Candide Overture, a favorite from Leonard Bernstein, played by one of our favorite local student symphonies, the UNT Symphony Orchestra, performing there. 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

The Ancient Airs and Dances, Suite No. 3 by Rispighi, performed by the Academy of St. Martin in the Fields, led by Sir Neville Mariner. 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

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We heard the Dallas Symphony Orchestra, led by Eduardo Mata, performing the habanera from Maurice Ravel's Rhapsody Espanol. 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

The wonderful Hilary Hahn, joined by Natalie Chu at the piano, with Mozart's Violin Sonata in G, Kirkel 301. And it looks like we are due for our Road Rage Remedy here on a happy Thursday afternoon. Right around this time of day, every weekday, we rely on our music to give us peace, to get us home safely, and to celebrate the beauty of classical music. We're going to hear now a Road Rage Remedy from Rachmaninoff, his Vocalese, in this solo piano arrangement, which features a pianist whom we can claim as a Dallas pianist. He studied at SMU. 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

0: Alessio Bex with our Road Rage Remedy today, performing Rachmaninoff's Vocalese. 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

Guitarist Christopher Parkening performing Fernando Sor's variations on a theme from Mozart, O Cara Armonia. And I will get moving with the Waltz King, Johann Strauss II, his Thunder and Lightning Polka, played by the André Rieu Orchestra.

The Andre Rieu Orchestra with the Thunder and Lightning Polka by Johann Strauss II. 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At Carruth Auditorium, quartets by Mozart, Prokofiev, and Dvorak open the Society's 82nd season. 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We have a local focus today. We're featuring lots of wonderful local performances. We have a couple more still out in the program, including a performance from the Dallas Winds. And we'll hear from the Dallas Symphony a couple times. We'll hear from the Dallas Symphony in just a second. But I want to tell you, today is North Texas Giving Day. If you've missed it, well, there's so much happening in our community. 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And now we'll hear an iconic recording of our own Dallas Symphony Orchestra. Yep, Von Swieten conducting Beethoven's Fifth.

The Symphony No. 5 in C minor by Beethoven. We heard Jaap van Zweden conducting our own Dallas Symphony Orchestra. And you're listening to WRR FM and HD1 Dallas Fort Worth. We'll hear from the Dallas Symphony again in just a bit, playing the music of Franz Liszt with Arthur Rubinstein. Before that, we'll hear the London Promenade Orchestra playing Albert Cataldi in a monastery garden. 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

In a Monastery Garden, English light music from Albert Cataldi. We heard the London Promenade Orchestra led by Alexander Ferris. 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And now we'll hear from our Dallas Symphony, this time led by Antal Doradi and featuring Artur Rubinstein at the piano from this 1947 recording of Franz Liszt's Piano Concerto No. 1.

0: We are so lucky to have our hands on those archival recordings of the Dallas Symphony, that one dating back to 1947. Antal Durrani conducting, Artur Rubinstein at the piano, performing Franz Liszt's Piano Concerto No. 1 in E-flat. 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

Tenor Franco Corelli featured in front of La Scala Theater Orchestra with Vesti la Giuba from Leoncavallo's Pagliacci. You're listening to The Homestretch. It is Hispanic Heritage Month. We will head down to Argentina next and hear Alberto Ginastera's Impresiones de la Puna. This third movement is Danza from Los Impresiones. We'll hear Claudio Barile playing the flute here with Camerata Barlioche.

Flutist Claudio Barile joining Camerata Barlioce with the Impresiones de la Puna, the third movement, the Danza, from Argentine composer Alberto Ginastera. 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We have time for one more piece to take us up to 7 o'clock, and that's when Matt Rogers will take over with the dinner concert. I'll join you again tomorrow afternoon at 3 p.m. I've been your host, Emilio Alvarez, and this has been The Home Stretch. I want to thank everyone who made a contribution to a nonprofit today, a North Texas Giving Day. Our community is so much better and so much stronger when we can rely on each other, when we can perpetuate the services that are so needed in our community. And the arts, we mustn't ever forget how important the arts are. Stella Adler said, "Life beats down and crushes the soul, and art reminds you that you have one." So thank you for making WRR a place where we can remember every day that we have a soul. And this is where we celebrate that. And let's wrap up our broadcast today with the Dallas Winds performing Edward McDowell's Woodland Sketches, a beautiful conclusion to The Home Stretch today. I want to thank you for tuning in. Have a wonderful rest of your Thursday.